Tom sounding heavy. I find so. He was sergeant. Something he call you. I ain't know what he call you. I mean, I just have to ask him if it's sergeant the beat he's speaking about. You know? Anyway.

0: original Jago, big up yourself. 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
1: How you doing, Ramona? This is Pam from St. Madeleine. 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
0: Lovely. Thank you, Pam from St. Madeleine. 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I show the instant Madeleine as well, my good friend. 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Hello, Gary.
2: 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This is your boy here, Gary, the red band maxi driver. Your bodyguard. I locked in and listening. So all I'm saying, good night, enjoy the night. I can't tell you do a good work because once you on the set, it's something good.
0: Yeah, you done know.
2: So you do your work.
0: Yes, darling.
2: Good night,

0: Ramonzi Yellow. God, you're having a good time. Oh, you know. You have people happy here from Southern California. Listen to you live on
1: Mr.
0: the red.
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1: Tell him people just know we misbehaving tonight. 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
1: You're making them beauty be jealous. 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

0: in love. 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Because now all the time we hear young black men talk about love. About your personal definition. Don't tell me what Webster thinks.
1: Huh? Willing to do everything for that person.
0: Okay, everything like what? Explain. Let him talk, come on. If I asked him to talk about a fancy car, he'd be right on point. But we want to talk about love. You can do it. What do you think?

0: to know that you want to talk to him because he spares hours like he got a blown.
1: That's deep.
2: I thought that was a beautiful point. Anybody else want to deal with that?
3: And sometimes, like, when they try to act funny in front of their boys and they get around and they say they love you, they can't love you. So love wouldn't do that.
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2: Yeah, you. Try to test, eh? Take this. You grunt like a fig on me.
3: Hey, long time. Hi, I've been riding west.

0: mentioning concerns about a disturbing pattern of violence involving minors. Yesterday, just miles from a similar tragedy that claimed 9-year-old Jelana Armstrong, a new ambush in Belmont has left 3 people dead, including a 2-year-old boy and a mother fighting for her life in hospital. Police are now calling for calm as they intensify their investigation into what has become another devastating blow to already shaken communities.
1: The incident has caused fear, anger in the community and across the country. But we want to assure the citizens to remain calm and to share any information that they can with the police. We have deployed operational teams on the ground and we are continuing this investigation.
0: Member of Parliament for Port of Spain North, St. Anne's West, Stuart Young, is calling for Homeland Security Minister Roger Alexander and Defence Minister Wayne Sturge to be axed following yesterday's triple killing. Young said the latest killings are evidence of what he described as the government's failure to address crime and national security. He also took aim at government's continued use of a state of emergency and questioned its effectiveness.
2: I call for the immediate resignations of the Minister of Defence, the Minister of Homeland Security, and I await with bated breath for the response by law enforcement to this tragic killing of a 2-year-old when we had another killing not too far away in Movar the other day.
0: Internationally, health authorities across 4 continents on Thursday were tracking down and monitoring passengers who disembarked a hantavirus-stricken cruise ship before its deadly outbreak was detected, and trying to trace others who may have come into contact with them since then. In Argentina, a team of investigators has yet to leave for the southern town where they suspect the outbreak originated. Officials from the country's health ministry told the Associated Press on Thursday the Argentine investigators suspect a Dutch couple may have contracted the virus while on a bird-watching trip before they boarded the cruise ship. Stay tuned for another news update at the top of the hour and for comprehensive coverage in our midday news and major newscast at 7 p.m. on CNC3.
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3: Friday.
2: Who said Friday?
3: Friday.
2: Who said Friday?
3: Friday.
2: Who said Friday?
3: Friday.
2: Who said Friday?
3: Friday.
2: Who said Friday?

I know how you're feeling. Say, what do you mean? What do you mean? If you have any heart, any compassion, the killing of the 2-year-old Akini.

one individual at a time. So I don't want your heart to be heavy today. Let's trust the Father and do what we can. What we can do? The call for action. We don't want peace, we want justice. What you see, Jay Wise, and yours truly, when we come on the radio station, we're coming to inject some positive energy into the atmosphere. You know why? 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

0: Grand Rising to the panel. Who say Friday? Greetings to all 105ers. 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
1: Yeah, man. 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Quick as the word, you know.
2: Good morning, guys. 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Enjoy your special.

0: dedication to the mother.
1: Pleasant good morning to you, JY, and your family. Who say Friday? Who say Friday? Keep pumping nice music on a Friday with all God's blessings. Good morning to all the 5GT105ers and all the mature 105ers coming from Purple Diamond, and good morning to the whole of the S1, Diggo Martin.
2: Morning to Ken Simmons. I'd like to big up my co-worker, Nicole, strong listener. Radio station never come off at 105. Big up man like Sheep. Big up man like Kareem. Yes, it's a Friday. Thank God it's Friday. Coming from Mr. St. James.
0: Yeah, my Mr. St. James.
3: Good morning, Ken and J-Wise and all 105ers. Ken, I was getting into my vehicle on my way to work when I heard those shots to smoke yesterday. And I could not believe that that could have been the end result. God have mercy upon us. Set a spineless cowards with no code. Y'all have no code. At least long time have codes. Spineless cowards. Even if you come to kill a man and you see a child, wait for another time and wait for that man, boy.
4: To the nation, you see all that energy that have put in on the main road to see drivers on the phone or to see drivers on not having on their seatbelts. You see all that energy the police could give out. That is the same energy we need them to give out to the people who have the guns. The people who robbing the old lady, the old man. Now look at to the gunmen who dealing with the China, boy. That one can't settle. Not today, not tomorrow, not never. Trinidad and Tobago, it's time we do something. Help. We need help by one another because we can't call for the government to help me no more. We need help somehow to deal with this problem for ourselves.
5: Good morning, TNT. Every day I read the news, and it's sad to think about our children there. Think about putting my child on our school, home, because it's so frightening out there. Can you play crying? It's sad every day. We need to get serious and bring back this death penalty. They're doing what I want. We're losing our children. We're losing the future. They're taking away the future from us. There need to be something.
6: 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Morning, Ken and J-Wise. Ideal tune for what's going on in our nation right now. That is not love. We need love. We need love in this place. Stop killing the children, right?
0: Yeah, she say I understand the assignment, boy. Wait, we have much more voices to play, eh?
7: Hey, Georgie. Morning.
8: Bop. I say, who say Friday? Good morning, Georgie!

0: good vibes. Very good.
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0: Good morning, I'm Ryan Beach with Headline News on CNC3 and the CBC Radio Network. India's Minister of External Affairs, Dr. Subramaniam Jaishankar, arrives in Trinidad and Tobago this week for a two-day official visit. The visit will include high-level talks with Prime Minister Kamala Prasad Bisesa, Foreign and CARICOM Affairs Minister Sean Sobers, and other parliamentary officials. Several key events are also planned, including a symbolic handover of laptops and a tour of Nelson Island, a site deeply connected to the history of Indian indentureship in Trinidad and Tobago. Dr. Jaishankar is also expected to participate in the opening of an agro-processing facility in Kufa and attend the launch of a national prosthetics initiative in Pinal. The visit will conclude with an engagement with members of the Indian diaspora at the Mahatma Gandhi Institute for Cultural Cooperation. Dr. Jaishankar has been touring the region. His official visit comes almost 1 year after India's Prime Minister Narendra Modi visited this country. The Association of Denominational Boards of Education is questioning why Education Minister Dr. Michael Dowlat has yet to meet with the body despite repeated requests over the past year. The association, which represents 23 denominational boards, including ASJA, SDMS, Anglican and the Catholic School Boards, says it needs urgent talks on issues affecting schools. The group raised concerns about staff shortages, student indiscipline, special needs support, delayed grants, and what it called a lack of consultation on major policy changes. The association questioned why repeated requests for a meeting have gone unanswered, while major education decisions continue without consultation with key stakeholders. It is now calling on the ministry to quickly confirm a date for the talks. Attempts to get a response from Minister Michael Dowlat were unsuccessful. In some business news, Chief Executive Officer, First Citizens Group, Jason Julian, has confirmed First Citizens Bank is not considering any changes to its current fee structure. In response to questions, Julian says the bank's last adjustment was back in 2023 and the bank has been maintaining stability, particularly given current economic conditions. He adds that any future changes would be communicated clearly and in advance. Managing Director of RBC, Mark Jardine, also states his bank would notify customers in advance when it adjusts prices. He says RBC understands that affordability and financial well-being are top of mind for many clients and the bank will work hard to keep costs down. Stay tuned for another news update at the top of the hour and for comprehensive coverage in our midday news and major newscasts at 7 p.m. on CNC3.
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1: Don't do it, Tevin. I still love you. I have since the day we stole your mom's car and got matching dolphin tattoos.
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But right now, you can win your way in. That's right. That's right. All you have to do is give me the access phrase. All right, listen. You got to give me the access phrase. The access phrase is, take me to R&B Brunch Festival on May 16th at the Queen's Park, Savannah. I'm going to say that again. You must give me the access phrase. Take me to R&B Brunch Festival on May 16th at the Queen's Park, Savannah. Right?

0: simple.
1: Quick as a word. Oh, Lord, boy. We're going to worry. Let's take a call now. Access phrase. Oh, yeah, I didn't make the rules, eh? So go, not 1-3. Let's take a call. Hello, access phrase.
2: Hello, good morning.
1: Hi, access phrase.
2: Take me to R&B Brunch Festival on the 16th of May.
1: On when?
2: Spark Oval. The 16th of May.
1: At which part?
2: The Queen's Park Oval.

0: the word. Hello, good day, welcome.
1: Blessed morning.
0: Yes, blessed. Give me the access phrase.
1: Take me to Andy Brunch Festival, May 16th, Queen's Park, Nevada.
0: Well, okay, all right. So,

0: What is Ja Rule's real name?
1: Nah.
0: All right.
1: I don't know.
0: All right, quick, quick, quick. Which record label did Ja Rule help put on the map in the early 2000s?
1: Nah, I'll give

0: take me to R&B band
1: in the 16th, Queen. Yes, you're breaking up really bad. I don't know. Are you on the Bluetooth?
0: Okay.
1: Yeah. So,
0: take me to R&B brunch on the 16th of May at the Queen's Park, Savannah.
1: You're missing one word. R&B brunch what? Is that brunch what? Is a brunch what? Is R&B brunch what? Is
0: brunch festival.
1: Oh, yes. On when? May 16th?
0: May 16th.

0: in the early 2000s. Yes. All right, I'll give you an Ashanti question now. Which song did Ashanti feature on with Fat Joe that became a major hit?
1: Is it What's Love?
0: Yes, yes. We on the way. One more for Valiant. You know Valiant?
1: No, you like, I like, don't.

0: Congratulations, congratulations.
1: Thank you.
0: Make it real easy for you.
1: Yes, I appreciate it.
0: Yeah. Who are you going with?
1: I don't know as yet.
0: You don't know?
1: No.
0: All right. No sand to the beach. Yeah, no, Mr. The Career.
1: No.
0: Ah, boy, you go find something there.
1: I will.
0: All right. So here's what, right? I'm seeing a number here.
1: Yeah.
0: Can I get you at that number? A 707 number?
1: Yes, you can.
0: Right. Okay. But are you willing to give me your full name on the radio?
1: Not really.
0: Yeah, boy. Oh, yeah. You see that? Is a scene with you?
1: I can send across my

0: You want to give me a name, self?
1: Yes, Cassie.
0: Cassie?
1: Yes, Cassie.
0: Cassie, big up yourself, darling.
1: Thank you.
0: All right, you take care, Cassie. Cassie, sound nice. God bless you, Cassie. You're on your way. I forgot to

0: you playing Mother's Night?
1: Yeah, where you playing?
2: Well, I in two places. On Saturday, the 9th of May, Moonlight and Pop Tunapuna and Athletes by the Park in San Fernando.
0: So mothers in the East and in the South will get music chess.
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1: Hey, 19 minutes to go before 8 o'clock. I got your info, Casey. JY's Casey, nice, eh? She nice, eh?
2: Like, I didn't see it.
1: You didn't see it? Yeah, yeah. 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I didn't see. I didn't see.

0: ABBA Master.
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3: Hello and good morning. I am Jassy Marik with the first of your Sport Now updates for today, Friday, May 8th, 2026. Talented Trinidad and Tobago and Pleasantville Secondary School midfielder Nikita Gosain repeated as Secondary School's Football League's Girls Player of the Year, while Naparima College goalkeeper Mikhail Clement created history by becoming the first player in his position to cup the SSFL Boys Player of the Year award. Both were announced when the SSFL held its 2025 awards distribution function at the Coover Point Lisas Chamber of Commerce on Thursday. The 16-year-old Gosain returned home from a 10-day trial with top-flight French feminine Ligue 1 club RC Lens to receive her award.
4: It's a really good feeling. It had a lot of challenges coming out our way, but we didn't let that stop us. We continue to push forward and fight towards everything that we accomplished. We really wanted to win the both trophies this year. It was a bit sad that we had to share the Signal Hill, but we still appreciate everything that we was given and that we worked hard for.
3: The 2024 Girls Player of the Year, Gosain, was once again the focal point for Pleasantville Secondary's attack in 2025 as they dominated and won the South Zone Girls Championship Division and National Interclub titles. Pleasantville also shared the National Girls Big Five crown with Signal Hill Secondary of Tobago. Along the way, Gosain netted 35 goals for Peeville. Meanwhile, 17-year-old Clement kept 12 clean sheets from 18 matches in all competitions for NAPS as they won the Premier Division League, South Zone Interclub and National Interclub titles.
5: The season has been tremendous for me and my team. I give thanks to my coach, Coach Angus Weaver, and Coach Ray Sean Miles, as they push me through the league and just keep me calm so I can lead my team to this moment.
3: Clement only conceded 8 goals in the league and none in the zonal and national interclub competitions. Congratulations to them both and all awardees from Thursday's function. Trinidad and Tobago Unified Teachers Association President Crystal Ash calls for the immediate reinstatement and full funding of the National Primary School's Track and Field Championships and 3K Road Race by the Ministry of Education. His call comes after the games were cancelled due to several contributing factors. According to correspondence received by Guardian Media Sport in a release issued by the Chief Education Officer, Dr. Peter Smith, the cancellation resulted from financial constraints, delays in the completion of championships in several districts, an insufficient time frame to secure venues, transport, technical officiating, and other critical elements, as well as the shortage of time in the academic calendar to execute the event. But Ash says the games are part of the holistic development of the nation's children.
6: The Ministry of Education at no point in time over the years would have been a source of funds for these games. So we are asking the ministry, if it is that you would have gotten a pass, a free pass for all those years, the least you could possibly do is ensure that the games actually take place. So we're calling on the Ministry of Education to ensure that the National Primary School Track and Field Association Games 2026 is executed. We know that you have the power, you have the ability to do it. So Mr. Minister, Mr. Dowlat, could you kindly intervene in this particular matter?
3: The voice there of Tutor President Crystal Ash. Cricket West Indies has officially marked the 50th anniversary of a watershed moment in regional sports history following the first international match played by the West Indies women's cricket team in 1976. In a statement released on Thursday, CWI President Dr. The Honorable Kishore Shallow hailed the occasion as far more than a nostalgic milestone. The trailblazing side was captained by Louise Brown, who not only held the honor of leading the team in that match against Australia, but also faced released the very first ball of the innings. At a time when opportunities for women in cricket were severely limited, Brown and her teammates embodied courage, resilience, and unshakable belief. Their efforts, CWI notes, laid the central foundation for the growth and recognition of women's cricket across the Caribbean. Well, I am Jassie Marik, and this has been your SportNow update to this hour. Join us again at 1 p.m. for another update and another at 5.05 p.m. And if you haven't done so already, pick up your copy of the Trinidad and Tobago Guardian newspaper. And we also encourage you to join us at 7 p.m. in the CNC3 flagship newscast.
2: 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Right here on the Nation Station, Vibe City 105 FM, your sports leader. Look out for another sports report later on today, just after 1 p.m., folks. We'll be back.
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0: Good morning, I'm Ryan Bagey with headline news on CNC3 and the TBC Radio Network. Another deadly shooting has claimed the life of a two-year-old child, creating deepening concerns about a disturbing pattern of violence involving minors. Yesterday, just miles from a similar tragedy that claimed nine-year-old Jelana Armstrong, a new ambush in Belmont has left three people dead, including a two-year-old boy and a mother fighting for her life in hospital. Police are now calling for calm as they intensify their investigation into what has become another devastating blow to already shaken communities.
1: The incident has caused fear, anger in the community and across the country. But we want to assure the citizens to remain calm and to share any information that they can with the police. We have deployed operational teams on the ground and we are continuing this investigation.
0: Member of Parliament for Port of Spain North St. Anne's West Stuart Young is calling for Homeland Security Minister Roger Alexander and Defence Minister Wayne Sturge to be axed following yesterday's triple killing. Young said the latest killings are evidence of what he described as a government's failure to address crime and national security. He also took aim at government's continued use of a state of emergency and questioned its effectiveness.
2: I call for the immediate resignations of the Minister of Defense, the Minister of Homeland Security, and I await with bated breath for the response by law enforcement to this tragic killing of a two-year-old when we had another killing not too far away in Mouvoir the other day.
0: Internationally, health authorities across four continents on Thursday were tracking down and monitoring passengers who disembarked a hantavirus-stricken cruise ship before its deadly outbreak was detected and trying to trace others who may have come into contact with them since then. In Argentina, a team of investigators has yet to leave for the southern town where the suspect the outbreak originated. Officials from the country's health ministry told the Associated Press on Thursday. The Argentine investigators suspect a Dutch couple may have contracted the virus while on birdwatching trip before they boarded the cruise ship. Stay tuned for a comprehensive coverage in our midday news and our major newscasts at 7 p.m. on CNC3 and across Guardian Media's digital platforms.
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0: All right, get ready. We on board the Habermaster. I want to give away a ticket. Quick as the word. Greetings, welcome.
1: Greetings, welcome.
0: Hello.

0: What holiday is Retro Rewind happening on?
1: Corpus Christi.
0: Of course, you're
1: Corpus Christi holiday.
0: You're winding low already. I see ya. All right, nice. Congratulations, darling. I think I know this voice, you know. I think I know this voice. You want to say your name?
1: Natalie.
0: Natalie, I know that. I know the voice, Natalie. Congratulations, all right?
1: Thank
0: Do me a
1: you.
0: Favor. Just send your info on the WhatsApp so it's for them to see, and I'll just forward it, okay?

0: Ken, boogieing from the vehicle on the highway. And I feel today I want to be stressed, yes?
1: Ay, ay, ay, oh Lord.
2: Hey, Ken, good morning. For sure, for sure, for sure. I'm miserable. I'm stressed. So you know what I need.
1: Aye, aye,
2: please,
1: aye.
2: Please, please. I'm thirsty.

0: tune it, play that tune it, play that tune it, play that tune it.
1: I wonder where some gyal are study round here. See them argue over man where them a share. See them a worry about where next gyal are wear. And us, she said they need fi do them here.
2: Do you hear?

0: It depends on the type of SEX you get it. Some people don't get it good. They know how to do it good. They know how to flip good. They know how to do a blip good. So even if they get that, they'll still be unhappy. So you have to know how to do it and the right person. You and them got to work together to make sure it's right, baby.
1: Oh, Lord.
2: Who's this?
1: That is the truth. Wait.

0: from the time you come to play, you and him had to start to play music. I done activate already.
1: Wait, who is the DJ? Ken or Jay Wise? Who is the one giving you trouble? It's Jay Wise. Jay Wise, you're on fire. Jay Wise. And Ken just encouraging the thing.
2: You see, we are a team now. We are a team. We are a team. We are a team.
3: Get Simmons, boy. Get Simmons, boy. You're chaining up that woman responding with that big ninja bike, boy. And they're going to end up with the flip-flop.
2: Hey, here we go. Here we go. Let me take a short commercial break, eh? We're going to get a message. Oh, so that we're doing.

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4: Army Brunch

0: Royal. All right, so here's what's going on Sunday coming. Sunday, please God, you know, tomorrow is not promised to no man. We are going to be there. We, meaning myself and Jay Wise. She's Royal. Up by Sammy's Resto Bar, okay? So come out and enjoy yourself. We're not false advertising. We're going to be there?
1: We're going to be there.
0: We're going to be there. All right? Also, we are getting ready for Retro Rewind.
2: Get

She's Restobar, she's Royal. We're going to be conducting our session there from 1 to 5 o'clock, all right? So get there early. But you see, now until 9, let me get them some soca for moms now. Soca for moms.

0: It's the Ben. Ben right over. We on IG from it.
1: Sure.
0: We on IG from it. Ken Simmons City.

0: gotta pass and check all the brothers, them are blessed.
1: You know who say Friday? Alice say Friday. Alice still here. And 100 million more Fridays. Yeah. And it's that. JJ Wise, missing you now, baby. Yeah. I hear George only giving trouble, trouble, trouble. But I love all the load, Ken. All the don't know. Ali here. Okay. Well, and being me, and it's that. Yes, all the don't know.
2: Yes. Love the Ali.
0: Love you, Ali. Love. Sammy, what going on? Everything good? Oh, what was the karaoke?
3: Was mad,
0: well, I know that.
2: I know that.
3: I karaoke saying something.
0: Yeah, come on. So we told the listeners that on Sunday, we in the rest of us.
3: Is all that going on there?
0: We in the rest of us.
3: Is that madness? No.
0: Me and Wise coming up.
3: Papa.
0: In the rest of us. We coming to deal with the mamas.
3: Ken Simmons and Papa. Party done.
0: We nice.
3: Yeah,
0: and all they know is Sammy Food lashing.
3: Yeah.
0: How much are we taking our lash? We know we lashing, man. Hey, Olive, what's up? We had a fantastic time. Thank you very much, everybody. JY, is anything to say before you make your exit?
2: I just want to quickly big up Elite.

0: I saw me
1: today. You gonna eat less?
0: Yeah. And you finish at 12?
1: Yeah, you finish at 12.
0: Right, so straight up.
1: Oh, straight up. Okay,
0: yeah,
1: okay,
0: yeah,
1: okay.
0: We're going for lunch.
1: Okay, all right. We're gonna do that.
2: I'm gonna say we're outside.
1: Take care, everybody. I'm gonna be back tomorrow. Inside the Vibrations. Sunday out in the rest of our. As much as possible, keep it tuned to the nation's number one Vibe City 105 FM. And remember, in every circumstance and situation that you face, seemingly good or bad, have an attitude of gratitude, always give thanks, all right? Sammy's up next, the man with the music. Go on.
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0: Rookie's Bummy Boy. Thanks to my entourage, Casper,
1: yeah,
0: Phone Card, and my manager, Bunny. Moses.
1: Yeah, yeah, yeah.
2: Good morning, Sammy. We out time.

0: Casper, Barney, Moses from Carinage. I'm not forgetting Mr. Phone Card. Yeah. And the young lady who was also there.
1: Yeah.
0: And this is coming from Crossbreed. And we outside. 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

0: Happy birthday to my sister Lina. 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
1: Good morning, Sammy. 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
2: Oh, Lord.
3: Dude, that's about it. 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
1: Good morning, Sammy. 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

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This Saturday, night before Mother's Day. 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

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Okay, we are two kind of vibe. We are the indoor vibe and we are the outdoor vibe, you know. So, depends on what time you call, you know, where you get your seat. All right, so, but we're not turning back nobody. We're going to make everybody fit. All right, we lime in on Sunday with the mummies. All right, happy Mother's Day from all of us here at Vibe City 105 FM. What do you mean? You ready? From appetizers, what do you mean? To a full main course, to desserts, buffet style. Listen, loads of entertainment. As you sit down, you just keep rocking on your chair. If you need to get up and dance. Yo,

0: to wish my wife Joanne a happy, happy birthday today and all God's blessing.
1: Yeah.
0: And just saying that I love her very much.
1: Aww.
0: This coming from Hollis.
1: Hey,
0: and by the way, we outside!
1: Hey. Oh,
2: Hey, SS, hey. The resto bar step up big time, you know.
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0: This is the lady, something to the rest for the stay, no?
1: Happy Mother's Day, everybody.
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1: All right, nobody else. Wait. Look at people now, boy. Hey.
4: 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I remember it's Friday.
1: Wait. Nobody else to everybody else.
5: 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Going out here and heading out to work.

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because it have Rhodey, so you know, it's just Rhodey's characters are so funny. Oh my gosh. Hey. He plays, well, it's the story, if you didn't know it, or for people out there who haven't heard yet, is about these two fellas played by Kevon Brooks and Zachary Sosa, Carl and Marcus. Mm-hmm. And they're on their journey to change their lives, maybe fix. Mm-hmm. They don't know, but they're not feeling happy with themselves. One going through a divorce, and mm-hmm. you know, one his work, so they decide to join a gym.

0: You have it at Alextronics in Arima.
1: Yeah,
0: you can get it at Tony's Floral right there in Valsin. You can get it in Doman Shoe Shop in Casey and Tong.
1: Yeah.
0: You can get it right there in Long Circular Mall.
1: Yeah.
0: And you can get it at the box office at Cipriani Labor College. They open from 12 every day. And of course, if you don't want to leave your house, islandetickets.com.
1: Yes, islandetickets.com.
0: That saved me a few times.
1: Yeah,
0: boy, because I hear tickets were selling out now for something I wanted to go to.
1: Yeah.
0: So I would not make it there on time. So you just pick up your phone
1: Island
0: and you're there. You get it. Yeah, boy.
1: Yeah, that's a really good service. Pick up the Islandy family. Yeah. So, socials.
0: Yes, socials. CPR Productions. CPR Productions. That's our handle. You can check us out on Instagram. I'm Cecilia Style 6. And you know Roddy. Everybody following Roddy.
1: Yeah.

0: give him a ticket?
1: Yeah, we can give away a ticket. Is that okay?
0: Papa!
1: Can give away a ticket?
0: What do you mean?
1: Bring your mom. We want a mom. We want a mom. A mom. A mom.
0: Hey, if you're a mother, call us right now. You know, you went through 9 months. It's a boy. It's a girl. We want to hear from you now. All right. 623-5105-624-7729. Call us right now. Call us quick.
1: Yeah. Of course. Yeah. All right. We just could be

0: 625-105.
1: I met a number here.
0: He's good in a bad seeing our number. 625-105.
1: So ready? You ready for them?
0: Yeah.
1: Let me take
0: that
1: call. There we go. Go ahead.
2: Anything.
0: Go ahead.
2: Hello.
0: Hi. Morning.
2: Good morning.
0: How you going? Your mom, are you coming? To the show, you want to come to the show?
2: I'm a mom and I would like to come.
0: All right. So, can you name two actors in the show? Any two actors?
2: And Cecilia Salazar.
0: Yay!
1: We got a winner! It's a boy.
0: Mom. It's a fat fellow. I laughing since I come in this station, you know. Sammy, don't stop laughing, boy. Oh, God, what a joy. You're a joy.
1: So, Mom, hello, on the line.
2: Yes.
1: What's your name?
2: Yes. Sherilyn.
1: Mm-hmm. Last name?
2: McDonald.
1: Okay. All right. Okay, Miss McDonald. I got you. Yeah?
0: All right.
2: Okay. So, am I collecting at the radio station? Or
0: No. At Cipriani. Your name will be at the door. I'm typing it now and sending it to the relevant authorities.
1: All right.
0: So, your name will be at the door. Okay?
2: Thank you.
0: All right. Great. Thank you.
1: So there you go.

0: table. They had a, they see the player ready. My churn big.
1: Yeah.
0: So they saw the player ready. They came in. Yeah, they came in Queen's Hall.
1: Okay,
0: so you know you want to do something different for Mother's Day.
1: Come on,
0: I don't. Yeah,
1: come on, man.
0: Just like Father's tired of ties and
1: yeah,
0: like.
1: Of course, yeah. We had enough. Socks thing underwear. God, are you kidding me?
0: Right. So do

0: the best. And I know this is going to be an awesome show.
1: Yeah.
0: I love your energy. I love your vibe. I mean, the entire team, your team, and seriously, you guys have a kind of, as you walk through that door, is a vibe.
1: Yes. So, well, I tell you, it's vibe for vibe.

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2: Vibe. See?

0: blessings always. 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
1: All right, loving you as always. Wait, wait, wait, wait, wait, wait, wait.
2: I have a lightning spirit. 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With sensational Sammy. And the 105 Army. 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

0: the black fever spreading. 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Tomorrow. Hey, Sammy, we outside. 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
1: Yeah,
0: Mr. Phone Card.
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0: 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I'm addicted to Sammy. Sammy, we outside!

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1: M is for the million things she did for me. 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You get the point. 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

0: It's Sunday. Everybody have a Sammy. Biggest Mother's Day brunch ever. 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

0: Food Company. Yeah? Morning shift and afternoon shift. They say, Sammy, your food lashing, bring ting. So, to the Diana Candy Company, thank you very much. All right, love any house. 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Boss Lady Sandra and Nairun, thank you. All right. Really appreciate it. Nobody else.
1: You're locked. It's showtime.
0: All right. Let me go. 11:24 on time. 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

the big line on Sunday. 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But call the number now. 724-5528. Sit down. I need a table for Mommy and my team. I'm not sure how many more remaining, but she will give you all the information. Happy Mother's Day from all of us here on Vibe City 105 FM. Wait. You ready for the guy? You ready for the thing? 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

0: but it's a busy, busy Friday morning. 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All right, let me go. 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

0: Okay, 7 minutes away. Let me see what's happening, what's up here. 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All right, let me go. There we go. Yo, yo, yo.
1: Right. Hey, it's Sensational Friday, and we outside.
0: Yeah. Quickly, let me
2: they
0: go.
2: Come in and make sure I'm going to meet you, eh? Because you're out here and they're waiting on you. When you're out, you're out. You're outside. Everybody outside today.
0: All right, we outside. 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
3: Essence, this one is for the ladies on Mother's Day. Step out of your dreams to your real life. You don't want to see what you feel like. Come Sunday evening at the resto bar. And Sammy go bring you some sunshine, Miss Lady. You have a pot on the fire when Sammy cooking. Who does that? We outside.
0: Hey. I'll be back in the building tomorrow around the same time, you know. Yeah, I'm coming in for lunchtime. Yeah, yo. Ooh, who's this?
4: Sammy, morning. I come up by the bar, the restaurant, last week Saturday. I try lamb. Boy, that lamb is soft and nice.
0: Yeah, I'm telling you that lamb.
4: That food really lush.
0: That lamb, listen.
4: Yo, see my Sunday, please, God.

0: Try that alarm. 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
1: Sammy.
0: Hey.
1: Good day, good day. Good to hear you there, bro.
2: We outside!
1: Sammy. Good day, good day. Good to hear you there, bro.
2: We outside!

on Sweetbriar Road. I just drove into the basement, and the security there was, we had this radio on 105, and I'm like, oh, we have our radio on the same station. And he said, the best radio station. And I'm like, yep.

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1: 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I am Bavita Opolchan. Thank you so much for joining us. Principal of Belmont Government Primary School Keisha King says more resources are needed in schools to give students with social as well as neurological challenges a better chance of becoming productive members of society. Kanhu says Anthony Wilson, one of the two men killed in Belmont yesterday, was a past pupil of the Gloucester Lodge Primary School, and from her recollection, he displayed behaviors which needed further investigation and support. Ms. Khan says schools must be able to provide an alternative environment for students who face challenges at home or in their communities, adding that schools are in need of more special education teachers, guidance counselors, as well as social workers. She says all three can work together with parents to understand educational as well as social challenges that many children across the country are faced with.
2: Anthony Wilson, what I can recall, is based on experience at Belmont at Gloucester Lodge Moravian School. He would have been a child who we would have categorized as being that of special needs, and I guess the responsibility would have fallen on all of us, home, school, community, to aid this young man into being someone in society that can contribute positively.
1: King spoke during a walk against violence with students of the Belmont Government Primary School this morning. Well, she says crime is not a political issue. Of the People's Social Development and Family Services, Vandana Mohit, says support services coordinated by the Victim and Witness Support Unit of the Police Service are being made available to the families and loved ones of Anthony Wilson, Akil Kafi, and baby Akini Kafi. Now, the three were killed while taking the 23-month-old baby to daycare. The child's mother, Antonia Kafi, is still critical at hospital. The ministry describes the killings as a deeply tragic occurrence that has shaken the national community. The opposition leader is condemning Minister Philip Alexander over comments made in the wake of the Belmont tragedy, which claimed the life of 23-month-old Akini Kafi. In a statement today, Beckel said the country must rise above petty politics as the nation mourns, warning that political grandstanding and insensitive rhetoric have no place while families are still grieving. She said criminality knows no politician, no party, and no color, and described the country's crime situation as a national crisis destroying families and communities across the country. Beckles also said the comments made by Minister Philip Alexander brought no comfort to the grieving families and did nothing to address the violence facing this country. Meanwhile, Patriotic Front political leader Michaela Pandey is asking where is the Prime Minister during what she described as a worsening crime crisis under a state of emergency. Pandey said citizens are being terrorized in their communities, with the country recording more than one murder a day after 264 days under emergency powers. She also questioned the Prime Minister's absence from direct public accountability, claiming there's been no formal national address focused specifically on crime, despite the escalating violence. Pandey is now calling on the Prime Minister to face the country directly and outline a clear and accountable anti-crime plan. On to some other developments now. Foreign and CARICOM Affairs Minister Sean Subas says TNT is more concerned about the substance of diplomatic discussions with Venezuela than the clothing or jewelry worn by acting Venezuelan President Delcy Rodriguez. Subas made the comments during Thursday's post-cabinet media briefing while responding to questions surrounding controversy over a brooch worn by Rodriguez depicting a map of Venezuela that includes Guyana's Essequibo region. Last month, Guyana's President Dr. Irfan Ali wrote to CARICOM Chairman Dr. Terence Drew, objecting to Rodriguez's use of the brooch during official engagement with regional leaders, including Barbados Prime Minister Mia Motley. Subas insisted government's priority is on diplomatic engagement between both countries.
3: I don't think we'd be that concerned, essentially, respectfully, with the clothes or the jewelry that Mr. Rodriguez, interim President Rodriguez, wears. I mean, we would be most concerned with what our bilateral discussions, what comes out of those discussions. That is where our concerns would lie.
1: Well, the controversy surrounding the brooch has sparked criticism in Guyana, with CARICOM also cautioning member states against allowing regional engagements to be used to legitimize territorial claims currently before the International Court of Justice. On to some other news now, San Fernando fish vendors are complaining about conditions at the city's old fish market as they continue calling for a new facility to be opened. The smell of rotting fish, stagnant water, flies and garbage now surrounds the century-old market at King's Wharf, which falls under the purview of the San Fernando City Corporation. Vendors say worsening conditions have been caused by backfilling works which occurred along the waterfront.
2: The building is falling apart. The previous government, they did a backfill to the back. And right now, it has the whole back of the fish market is clogged. So when we throw our, when we discard of our fish, the whole back is just full of dead and decayed fish. The smell is horrible. We have cockroaches, rats, you name it. This is against the OSHA Act.
1: Meanwhile, vendor Ijaman Levi Russell says many fishermen now sell on the roadside instead of inside the market. And he believes it is about time for the new market to be opened.
0: So I'm doing business now because I want to do it the way, you understand? And then to it, it's the condition, everything is about health, because if you're doing business, you have to have a health. You can't do certain things that way, because it could, the health department could stop you from doing things. So we're supposed to be doing the right thing.
1: Mayor Robert Parris is now calling for vendors to be moved into the newly constructed fish market facility, which remains closed. But Agriculture and Fisheries Minister Ravi Rathiram says the new market needs repairs and will be opened as soon as Uticot completes the project. Let's take a short break. We'll be right back.
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1: M is for the million things she did for me. Ah! And O is cause she only grows old. And T is for... You get the point. 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
0: note.
1: Dr. Ross.
0: Hey, baby.
1: It's me, Jan LC in Santa Cruz. Mm. So, quick question.
0: What's that?
1: My birthday was Sunday, May 3rd.
0: All right.
1: I am a mom, a grandmom.
0: Uh-huh.
1: I just entered my 7th decade. And I will be attending Kabuki Black Euphoria.
0: All right.
1: What does that do for me?
0: What does that
1: do? No woman ain't gonna bust my head when I get a piece of wine, right?
0: No, you're safe. You're safe. You're safe. You're safe. You're safe. You're safe. You tell a woman coming to bust nobody head, nothing. No.

0: life, very good life. 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
1: Hi, Dr. Ross, it's fire,
0: oh, baby.
1: I'm flaming ladies, DJ.
0: What's going on, baby?
1: Ross, I cool right now. 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
0: Oh, God.
1: I'm looking fit.
0: Oh, God, baby, look fit.
1: I'm looking fit, and know that. I'm doing to all the vibe, TT 105, and all the mature 105ers. Dr. Ross, you are the ladies, DJ. Dr. Ross. From the original Purple Diamond from the S1.
0: Lunch of the S1 family is the S1 Diggo. 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
1: Dr. Ross with a tender touch.

0: Thank God for life.
1: Once
0: I get up in the morning, I see the sunrise.
1: I'm going to go.
0: God chose me to spend another day with him. Because the way how Trinidad is getting, Tobago is getting, according to the youth, grimy. I thank God for life.
1: Grimy.
0: Grimy is the word that the youth say.
1: That's the word.

0: We go work on that.
1: Yeah.
0: When Christmas in July coming, hey, now,
1: definitely.
0: We'll call Damien.
1: Oh, yes, sir. We'll be calling Damien.
0: I call him. After this, I'm going to call Damien and say, hey.
1: One time.
0: So, Ninja, what going on, brother?
1: Boy, I have a lot of things going on. To date, I'm not boasting. But I never had intention of doing this song for after Christmas.
0: Right.
1: And the pub, they call on me. They say, Ninja, people retire every day of the year, not for Christmas alone.
0: Every day of the year.
1: And it was I think it was one of the only soca parang songs went successfully.
0: Yes.
1: After the Christmas. As a matter of fact, I got more shows
0: after Christmas. Than in Christmas.
1: Paying shows, that is.
0: Yeah, paying shows.
1: Paying shows after Christmas.
0: Yeah.
1: With this song. This is the remix.
0: This is the soca mix.
1: Yes. The live brass and
0: so on. Yeah. For the demand was so much. That it said that they gotta come out with that soca.
1: Yes.
0: And that was it there.
1: And it's actually.
0: And I think the soca resonated more than
1: yes, it started on the radio station. Mm-hmm. People started calling for it. And then the promoter started calling me.
0: Yeah.
1: Right, and said Ninja, the Martinos and the lady with the saltfish fets. I'm calling Ninja. Do you have intention of doing a remix?
0: Mm-hmm.
1: I said no, because most people who did remix, they say the song die unnatural. They say Ninja, this is a sensitive topic.
0: This song
1: is not going to die. This song, they say Ninja, you will outlive this song.
0: So you're cover both seasons.
1: Yes.
0: The whole year and the Christmas.
1: Holy and Christmas. As a matter of fact, I got a booking for the 28th of November in New York already.
0: Wait. Spend your money.
1: Bend your back. You make a crisis, keep your back when you're dancing.
0: You have an exposure going. Pop your champagne.
1: Now you're here. Now it's time to cock up your wreck when you're dancing.
0: Oh my goodness. One of the big ones, I'm coming off the heel of that one because you know Mother's Day is right there.
1: Mm-hmm.
0: Mother's Day is this coming Sunday.
1: Yeah.
0: And of course you come to release a big one.
1: Yes, definitely. I learned something, Dr. Ross.
0: Mm.
1: I've been singing for about 45 years or so.
0: Yeah.
1: To date I'm the only male artist to go to make Young Kings on 22 occasion finals. To date. And I left. After Makandal Dagad, I left. Because I said, Ninja, how long again you continue going and you go win this thing? You're coming 6th, you're coming 7th, you're coming 8th, you're coming 9th. And as a matter of fact, Mr. Dagad, may soul rest in peace, at the year, he said, Ninja, why you keep coming back? He said, why I keep coming back? I said, because when you check the money I make for all these years, I made more money than who won the Young Kings.
0: Right, you know, man, I like the ideas just come and I like to give ideas.
1: Yes,
0: you know,
1: yes.
0: As well, as you're talking about that, I find you should release a soca kaiso called A Coming. I keep coming.
1: I had one called The Oldest Young King.
0: Uh-huh.
1: But, I did that.
0: But I keep coming.
1: Yeah.

0: of the song when I say, when I tell the band low, the judges thought it's them I was talking about. And they put me low instead.
1: Oh my goodness.
0: So when I tell the band low, the judges started right.
1: It's all right. All right, low.
2: Yeah. Low. The man say low.
1: So this Sunday, this one is called Come Let We Celebrate. Tell us a little bit about Come Let We Celebrate. Who wrote this
0: one? Okay, I did this one again. I did this track again, and I did it by Damian, because I realized myself and Damian, we kind of are locked in together.
1: You have a chemistry.
0: Yes, we have a chemistry.
1: Now, Damian is a boss.
0: Yes, Damian definitely
1: is a boss. Damian is responsible for so many parents.
0: Yes.
1: You know, Damian did Spanish Woman too as well.
0: Yes, I know that.
1: He did Eddie's, he and Piggy Pork, all them things.
0: Yes.
1: You know, he did my family business.
0: Damian,
1: general of a producer.
0: Very good. You're just going with your idea.
1: Yeah.
0: Do a verse and chorus and go in.
1: That's it.
0: After that, he gave you something to go home to do homework, and that's
1: it. When he pull that cupboard and take all the ingredients. That's it. So it stems from that. Come Let We Celebrate.
0: So Come Let We Celebrate. Now, I always tell people, I grew up with a mother with no father. I moved to 13 different houses as a child.
1: Wow.
0: Yeah. I have one son. That is a story by itself. I don't want to go into that part of the thing. Mm-hmm. But I was there for him. And I think that fathers should be there for their children.
1: Should be there.
0: Yes. Even if you're... It has some fathers at the end of the day, because the lady make children for you and you see stretch marks and you see different signs of pregnancy, you tend to move on. You want something younger. And I seen... No, chief.
1: I can't wait to hear this from back here.
0: You caused that stretch mark.
1: The way you done...

0: That is sweet name.
1: That is sweet name, Punkans. Come now, Punkans. Come now, Punkans. My goodness. You know the lyrics in this tune, and of course, it's Mother's Day. And we're celebrating the Queens.
0: Definitely, definitely.
1: You know, and they touch a very special heart. A place that's, you know,
0: definitely
1: mothers.
0: Mother's,
1: you know, fathers is father. I find, you know, fathers has got trotty side to her, but you know, it have a lot of fathers doing mother's job.
2: As a matter of fact, as you mentioned that, about three people mentioned to me, they said, Ninja, did you know you did a Mother's Day song and a Father's Day song in one? Just so you're the first person did a Mother's Day song and Father's Day song in one. You could do it in a Mother's Day show, you could do it in a Father's Day show. If you listen to the lyrics of the song as the song,
1: the same one.
2: That same song.
1: Let me go again, let me go again, let me go again. Come, let me celebrate. I play the whole tune.
2: Whole tune.
1: I play the whole tune.
2: All.
1: Let me jump all. All. Take all. Take all. You know.

0: Yeah, thank you very much, Dr. Ross.
1: Yeah, the party, the part with the rice and the butter boy.
0: Yes, what yes, boy? Definitely. A lot of parents, mothers and fathers make sacrifice together.
1: Yeah.
0: And sometimes
1: rice and butter, but
0: yes,
1: butter
0: and
1: rice.
0: Sometimes when that they tell the fathers, most of the fathers is the one who leave it.
1: Yeah.
0: The mothers is grounded with the kids.
1: Mm.
0: But sometimes when the father tell himself, well, you know, boy, I think I'm going to do that, I look at the move on.
1: Yeah, we need a little more.
0: Yeah.
1: Sometimes, you know, and then you see to each his own in every situation, but there's a common factor. So whatever it is, you know,
0: have to
1: celebrate Mother's Day this weekend.
0: Definitely.
1: And all the fathers as well, who's standing as well and pulling the role as mothers.
0: That's right, that's right.
1: Hello, good afternoon.
2: Good afternoon.
1: Good afternoon.
2: How things, Mr. Ninja?
0: I'm great. I have life, thank God.
2: Well, so hear this. You made a lot of people proud. Mm. Because you make them start to go out. Huh? Right now, I have a friend there, they're on tour.
0: Okay.
2: So one of the things I hate in some of the old folks, not because they retire, that means they expire.
0: Yeah, definitely. That song, such a spot.
2: No, they did spot.
0: Yeah, as a matter of fact, I have a lot of shows.
2: And also, congratulations to you forward on all your progress.
0: Thank you very much.
2: And I wish many more of you.
0: Yeah, thank you very much.

0: Hello.
1: Hello.
0: Is
1: Oh, she should have, you were performing at the 12 bars. Bars, yeah.
0: The 12 bars of Christmas, yeah, definitely.
2: I'm part of it,
1: this part of what, darling?
2: This is Sunshine from El Sabor de Todos.
1: Oh! This is Sunshine. You know who Sunshine is?
0: No.
1: This is Sunshine, is one of the lead singers in El Sabor de Todos, one of the big parang bands.
0: Oh, okay.
1: Yeah,
0: okay,
1: this is the beautiful, sweet, sweet, sweet reds, like a sunshine.
0: Yes.
1: Yeah,
0: that is
1: nice, sir.
2: I love this one,
0: too. Yes, right. What I'm trying to do now is, instead of singing for a table with six judges, to try to reach the judges, trying to reach the people now. And I think when you try to reach the people, you go further, you know, and that is exactly what I'm doing now. Because I tell myself, singing for the judges, like, it ain't really making sense. I don't know.
1: Yeah, yeah, yeah.
2: Huh? That makes you will go around.
0: Huh? Yeah, definitely. Oh, my darling. Definitely.
1: Sunshine.
2: Take care.
1: Sunshine, have a good one, all right, darling?
2: You too,
1: doctor. Yeah, keep that smile, baby.
0: I remember when we were in Separia with the 12 bars of Christmas. Yeah. A gentleman, and it was two old guys, and his wife and other guy, and the man just watched me with a kind of sad face. Oh. And the man said, Ninja, God send you, boy.
1: Mm.
0: I said, why you say that? He said, Ninja, we definitely kind of give up on life. We were just sitting back. We told ourselves after retirement, it have nothing for us. It's time to make a will. That is why I mentioned in that song.
1: Yeah.
0: Being ready to make the will, we whining still. And you know, and he felt connected to what I was saying with that pendulous anthem, and I think this one will meet Luigi people just as well.
1: As well, all right. And you know, you drop it today. Today is actually Friday, 2 days before Mother's Day.
0: Yeah, definitely.
1: To release this track.
0: Yeah, definitely.
1: You know what I mean? Because this is going to be a lifelong track on Mother's Day.
0: Yes. And as I said, it will go for Father's Day as well.
1: That's what.
0: You know, because telling the mothers, come and we celebrate.
1: Come dance with your baby daddy. Come dance with your baby daddy.
0: You know, Trinidadian and say child father, but the American and say baby daddy.
1: Right,
0: so I did this song in a way that I could go outside and say this song as well, not just in Trinidad.
1: Uh-huh. So could I put the child father in the mix, you know?
0: I could have put the child father.
1: Could I write this as, come dance with your child father. Let the other man matter. This is the man alive.
3: Dr. Ross, you're like, you should be singing, you should be doing extempo for you.
1: Afternoon, welcome.
4: Yeah, good afternoon.
1: Good afternoon to you, brother. Ninja's in studio.
4: Yeah, I want to say thanks to Ninja for doing a wonderful job.
3: Thank you very much, sir.
4: For school, right? Good lyrics, good messages. I'm wishing you the best of all you can enjoy for many years to come.
3: Thank you very much.
1: All right, caller. Thank you very much, Nick Caller. Yeah, boy, Ninja Boy.
0: Yes, definitely. I am making music for the people, not for myself.
1: Yeah.
0: You understand? And I feel so good when I did a couple of the shows in Saltfish Fett and so on. And
1: yeah. That's a patsy.
0: Yeah, and I was up my boy Fett to Oscar B. He had a backyard jam and so on. And
1: yeah, large up Oscar B. Oscar.
0: Yeah.
1: Our press there with you, Oscar.
0: And you feel so good to see that you're doing a song with a message and people could dance it.
1: Yeah.
0: Somebody said, Ninja, you're singing calypso, you know, but dancing calypso.
1: Yeah.
0: It's not for sitting, it's for dancing.
1: Yeah, it's for dancing. I like that. I like
0: so
1: that.
0: You

0: that they reach that age to retire and
1: definitely the determination is the key to success.
0: Yeah.
1: And every time I reach a point where I was about to give up, something new happened for me. I remember when I took audition for Calypso 10 for 13 years.
0: Yeah.
1: And the year I decided to do a song called Ninja Nelly, I get picked in 410th, and that song was Ninja Nelly, and I get picked here, and I get picked there, and I get picked.
0: Yeah,
1: 410th called me that year.
0: Oh, yeah.
1: Right, so I end up in the 10th.
0: Right.
1: Same thing. You know, with this track, I tell myself, well, boy, Ninja, you just keep taking audition. I made Skin and Spark semifinals on 3 occasions and I've never made a demand. I said, boy, you see me, I reach a point like, I feel I might just, you know, rest back and just go into...
0: Yeah, but continue knocking.
1: Yeah, with the judging and thing. And next thing, you know, this track hit hard.
0: And next thing, you go into judging and you hear Kai Sodi and say, low. And you started right now.
1: Yeah, that's what I said.
0: Ninja, thank you very much, my brother.
1: So the pleasure is mine, and I definitely...
0: How can promoters get on to you?
1: My number is 769-5030.
0: Give us that again.
1: 769-5030.
0: That's what I need.
1: I like Marshall, call me anytime
0: call
1: you
0: anytime
1: want.
0: You
1: and the thing
0: call
1: about me
0: you
1: is,
0: call me anytime
1: the thing
0: you
1: about
0: want.
1: Me, you're calling me direct. I have no manager because the minute you have a manager, the price is going to go up.
0: It's going to go
1: the
0: up.
1: Manager has to get part of the money and I have to get my part.
0: And the manager has this and that and
1: so talk to me direct and you'll be okay.
0: Well, I don't

Well, watch me, the event start, you know, is the Mother's Day weekend start with you, with the handsome Dr. Ross. This is Sexy Sexy Sharon from Marble. Watch me, I'm loving that mix you're playing. There's just a ram, ram, ram, ram. Watch me, that's a real good, real good.

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Got maracas and go down to Talipia and get some more fish. So all you organized earlier. All right.

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0: Yeah, boy. Everybody's asking about Ali and how Ali is going and everything like that. Well, let me tell you this. Listen to this. Hello, good afternoon, Ali.
1: Blessing after blessing, everybody.
0: Good afternoon, Ali.
1: Love to me and still had the love for me. All right, yeah.
0: That's important,
1: recovery,
0: Ali.
1: But everything is everything.
0: But you're recovering. I like to hear your voice. Your voice singing in good spirits. I love that.
1: But they don't know. You don't know.
0: How did your journey have been?
1: You can't take a good man down.
0: You can't keep a good man down, indeed. You know, and Ali, and I love to hear that you're in good spirits and everything. You know, are you still in hospital or are you out already?
1: Nah, I come out yesterday evening, so I'm sour, recuperating.
0: You're getting good medical care, though. You're getting good attention and everything.
1: Yes.
0: All right, you know, we're trying to see if you
1: can... So everything is done.
0: All right, Ali, it's a pleasure. You know, I run you down. I try all how I call. I talk to your neighbor and all. I talk to the neighbor and all. That neighbor was really helpful in finding you, you know. you gotta give your neighbor some callaloo or something, you know.
1: All right,
0: Ali, God bless you. And I just say, let the entire population hear that you're okay and you're there and you're recovering.
1: Don't know. All who love you, they love you, Ali. boom.
0: All right, Ali, darling. Love and respect and manners.
1: I need to call me when you're ready,
0: you're still
1: on this number.
0: Yeah, I have it. I was pushing to get this number, but I get it. All right, darling.

0: Good afternoon, Granny. How are you going down?
1: My darling, I want to say blessing and happy Mother's Day to all the mothers of Trinidad and Tobago.
0: Yes.
1: Dr. Ross, I have a problem.
0: What's the problem?
1: It's not a serious one.
0: But what's the problem?
1: Innocent killing. What's going on in this country?
0: Okay.
1: I think I listen to where that's from. Yeah, everything that's happened beginning. Yeah, and what happened with that is to do with my innocence in the mental and never get from the status of my character. I didn't say about it. And what they tell me is that they're not compensating me for my character because the courts do not deal with that. So spend that time I'm praying. And what man and give me, God is going to give me.
0: Ah, well
1: the
0: said.
1: Where is where the bacchanal started?
0: Well said, well said.
1: And they want all you know that.
0: All right, darling. Blessings to you, grand. Happy Mother's Day to you,
1: yes.
0: Granny.
1: You too, happy mother, and enjoy it, enjoy it.
0: All right, loving. Happy Mother's Day to all the mothers indeed. Yeah, boy. 10 minutes away from Ting in Hand. And today's Ting in Hand, we're doing Maxi Dub today. Today we're doing Maxi Dub and Ting in Hand. So all the lovers of Maxi Dub, get ready for that. That is Ting in Hand from 3 to 3:30. 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So whatever you have in your hand, I've seen photos coming in already.

0: Sanchez. Let's go, line one. Good afternoon. Welcome. Fat Chuck and Flames.
1: Good afternoon, ladies, DJ.
0: Hey, good afternoon to your brother.
1: How are you?
0: Dow at fine. How are you?
1: I just want to send out love to love you, Ali, immediately. Nice hearing your voice. Nice to know that you're out.
0: Yeah.
1: Stay strong. And we are in your corner. Next time.
0: You know, one thing I just had to make sure and do is call you. When I don't hear, I have to call around and find out what's going on with the family. With the 105 family, make sure everybody is okay, you know. And talking about family, how is our brother? Is he okay up there?
1: I wonder, listen, I have enough, that is Mr. Black Eyes, right?
0: Yeah.
1: Mr. Black Eyes had a problem since Boxing Day. And he asked me to say, listen, I can't say for another.
0: Yeah.
1: No. But he's coming along fine.
0: Right.
1: You know?
0: Our prayers are there with Black Eyes.
1: Our prayers are there with him, right?
0: Yeah.
1: But he's coming along.
0: You know? All right, my brother, blessings to you, Noel, here. Coming closer and closer to that golf game, you know.
1: No. You let me know at least 24 hours in advance and I create and play.
0: All right, brother, easy.
1: It's your timing, you know.

0: Well, let's go line two. Hello, good afternoon, line two.
1: Hello, Dr. Russ, fire truck and plane. Dr. Russ, is Linda from Belmont checking in.
0: Hi, Linda. How is everything in Belmont, darling? How are you going to do?
1: Happy Mother's Day to

0: Chuck and Flame.
1: Chuck and Flame, Dr. Ross.
0: Good afternoon, Dudu. What's going on?
1: Good evening, Dr. Ross. Nice to hear from Mountford. This is the first time I'm calling on Fire Chuck and Flame.
0: Oh, my goodness. Yes. Welcome. Welcome, welcome,
1: and,
0: welcome.
1: And Dr. Ross, I love the 105 community. Mm-hmm. You know, there's a Californian that sang the song Water Thicker Than Blood. That is what I feel when I listen to 105.
0: Love.
1: You know, so I just felt the need to call and just extend that love to Ali. You know, Ali, continue to live up to your name of that love, that passion that you have, and you transfer over to all the 105ers and listeners. Yes, so you'll have a wonderful day today, and happy Mother's Day to every single woman out there. And even the men who are in the role as mothers right now.
0: That's
1: as well.
0: Right. I like the acknowledgement. I like. How are all my nurses up there at Mountube?
1: Oh, we are taking our struggles, but we are making sure that, you know, we take care of our patients most at home.
0: Darling, you'll be strong. Thank you very much. And love always to all my nurses, especially you all up there at Mountube.
1: Thank you so much. I send out love to Tatri, you know, cardiology ward 3, and all of the staff and also hospital at this time.
0: All right, darling. Yes, blessings. Love you, baby. All right, baby girl.
1: Thank you.

asthma nurses in Potter's Bay in general. Melissa, Sherry, and Abigail. Those nurses at Port Algood and Badney. Ooh, don't make us forget Badney. Easy Badney. Potter's Bay in general. Yeah, boy. Easy Badney. That's the most bacchanalish one in Potter's Bay in general. Easy Badney. And of course, at San Fernando General. Stacy. Nurse Stacy. The Sherry.

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0: So everything is okay with you and family and relatives? 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

0: 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I'm going to jump right back.
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0: this Sunday. 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
2: Good afternoon, I'm Otto Carrington with headline news on CNC3 and the TBC Radio Network. In the aftermath of the triple murder in Belmont yesterday that took the life of 23-month-old Akini Kafi, the Homeland Security Minister reveals that the people of Belmont are annoyed that the Zozo legislation never became law. Minister Roger Alexander told the Parliament today that when tragedies like yesterday's own happen, he visits the area and engages with residents. He said residents told him they wanted Belmont to be a zone of special operation because they understood that the legislation also spoke to social interventions to tackle the root causes of crime. But he said the hard policing measures are continuing.
3: However, Mr. Speaker, the increase in patrols, intelligence gathering, identification of persons who committed the offense, and persons are now hiding from the law enforcement officers. However, Mr. Speaker, again, everything will be done to protect the citizens, even those in Lavantil.
2: Minister Alexander criticized the opposition for what he said are resource shortages in the police service. The minister said on the morning of the incident, a significant police presence was in Urupun conducting a large operation and officers had to be redeployed to Belmont. To some regional news, the Caribbean Public Health Agency, CAFA, is advising member states and the public that the risk of the hantavirus infection in the Caribbean remains low. This follows a notification from the World Health Organization on May 2nd of a cluster of respiratory illness aboard a cruise ship in the Central Atlantic Ocean, where one critically ill patient tested positive for hantavirus. CAFA says it was alerted on May 3rd, and as of May 6th, the World Health Organization has reported 8 cases, 3 confirmed and 5 suspected, along with 3 deaths. Executive Director of CAFA, Dr. Lisa Indar, says the current risk to the region is considered low, noting that transmissions in the Americas is most commonly linked to wild field rodents and human-to-human spread is rare. However, given the Caribbean's major cruise tourism sector, CAF is urging member states to remain vigilant and strengthen surveillance at ports of entry as a precaution. And now for a look internationally. David Attenborough is celebrating a century on Earth. The legendary broadcaster spent decades bringing the natural world into living rooms around the globe. From planet Earth to the blue planet, Attenborough's documentaries have inspired generations and helped raise awareness about climate change and conservation. He also famously bonded with the mountain gorillas while filming in Rwanda and became one of television's most recognizable voices. Attenborough has earned multiple Emmy Awards, 2 knighthoods and a Guinness World Record for the longest career as a TV presenter. Stay tuned for another news update at the top of the hour and for comprehensive coverage in our major newscast at 7 p.m. on CNC3 and across all digital platforms.
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1: 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All new Friday Overload. Bass and John Boy are on it. Watch out. They are heavy on the fire, massive with the energy. Strictly big tunes.

And you're getting it nice too. 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We're doing it right now for Food Basket. Hey, Arima Shaguana Chanflair and Gaville. 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Whole family. Fathers and all the children. And buy those things to cook for my mom and cooking on Sunday.

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Right, from 6 p.m. till 1 a.m. Right, enjoy live performances from your vocalists, Steve Jackson and Alexi Little, alongside DJs Mr.

0: of today and not the grandmothers of yesteryear. So, big up yourself, Granny. We're coming back. We'll begin.
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0: And this Mother's Day, we are cooking up a storm with lots of tasty food. 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
2: 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I can get a drop.
1: I go in and get my ticket.
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8: CRC Radio Network and local developments. The University of Trinidad and Tobago is assuring students that no major sensitive data appears to have been compromised following a massive cyber attack targeting its online learning platform. The attack forced the university to temporarily shut down its Canvas learning management system last night, just hours before scheduled examinations today. As a result, exams have now been postponed until next week. UTT Principal Professor Rian Maharaj says the institution itself was not directly hacked, but rather the external digital learning system used by thousands of tertiary institutions worldwide. He says preliminary investigations suggest only students' university-issued email addresses may have been exposed.
9: UTT is continuing to work towards the full restoration and normalization of the learning management system for staff and students. And we're also looking, you know, to take this as a lesson to even improve our capacity to deal with these issues as it comes up and have alternative modes of dissemination of information should these unfortunate situations arise.
8: Foreign and Caricom Affairs Minister Sean Sobers says Trinidad and Tobago is more concerned about the substance of diplomatic discussions with Venezuela than the clothing or jewelry worn by acting Venezuelan President Delcy Rodriguez. Sobers made the comments during Thursday's post-cabinet media briefing while responding to questions surrounding controversy over a brooch worn by Rodriguez depicting a map of Venezuela that includes Guyana's Essequibo region. Last month, Guyana's President Dr. Irfan Ali wrote CARICOM Chairman Dr. Terence Drew objecting to Rodriguez's use of the brooch during official engagements with regional leaders, including Barbados Prime Minister Mia Mottley. Sobers insisted government's priorities on diplomatic engagement between both countries.
10: I don't think we'd be that concerned, essentially, respectfully, with the clothes or the jewelry that Ms. Rodriguez, interim President Rodriguez, wears. I mean, we would be most concerned with what our bilateral discussions, what comes out of those discussions. That is where our concerns would lie.
8: And now for a look internationally. The United States said it expected an Iranian response as soon as later on Friday to its latest proposal to end the war in the Gulf. Even as the U.S. and Iranian forces traded fire in the region and the United Emirates came under renewed attack, recent days have seen the biggest flare-ups in fighting in and around the Strait of Hormuz since a ceasefire began a month ago, despite signals from Washington and Tehran that they were closer than ever to a deal. Stay tuned for another news update at the top of the hour and for a comprehensive coverage in our major newscasts at 7 p.m. on CNC3 and across all digital platforms.
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0: We've got great news. The National Insurance Board is opening its doors on Saturdays just for you. 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

0: 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It's the Mother's Night out. And in the South, a White Mother's Night at Athelys by the Park, San Fernando. 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

0: Birthday! Happy birthday to my brother, Shaka, from his sister, Melinda. Right? I want to wish... Hey, Peter Ray Blood, my partner, Peter Ray Blood Boy. Big up to Peter Ray Blood Boy. Happy birthday to Mr. Peter Ray Blood. I didn't see that one on the Facebook at all. Coming down from Abigail. So big up to Peter Ray Blood Boy. I got veteran journalist. Bam, bam, bam, bam. All right, so let me go again. We're taking a break and we're coming back. 12 minutes away from 6 o'clock Friday, people. 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
1: Good evening, I'm Otto Carrington with headline news on CNC3 and the TBC Radio Network. In local developments, contradicting reports from the government on the status of the state's file on firearms dealer Brent Thomas. In March, Defense Minister Wayne Sturge told Guardian Media that the file was missing. However, today the opposition asked the Homeland Security Minister if the file was eventually found. But Minister Roger Alexander said that no file went missing. He added that the file would not be at a government ministry, but rather with the police and the DPP. Opposition MP Marvin Gonzalez then asked the minister to explain why his statement did not align with what was said by Minister Wayne Sturge.
2: Having regard to the fact that a senior government minister informed the country that a file in relation to Brent Thomas has gone missing, are you saying that what the minister has told the country is not true?
3: Mr. Speaker, what I'm saying to the country is what I just said is true.
1: The Brent Thomas controversy involves the unlawful abduction and forced return of the firearms dealer from Barbados to Trinidad and Tobago by police in October 2022. It seems to be a case of you did it, so we did it too. Today, the Public Utilities Minister defended the appointment of local government councillor Nicholas Kanai to the position of CEO of MTS. Kanai's appointment has been a cause of concern for opposition Chief Whip Marvin Gonzalez, who questioned if due process was followed. However, Minister Barry Padarat said that a former MTS CEO under the PNM administration was on the campaign trail with the party in 2025. He told Gonzalez that Kanai is aptly qualified and the government followed the process used by the PNM.
4: What was the process utilized for the appointment of the CEO of MTS?
5: Honorable Minister.
6: Mr. Speaker, it was the same process that my colleagues used opposite when they were in government to appoint the acting CEO of MTS at this time.
1: Days after police shot and killed a suspect and arrested two others believed to be linked to a series of violent home invasions, there is some relief among residents of Reform and Ben Lamont villages in Williamsville. But fear still lingers. A 77 resident who declined to be identified said criminals have become increasingly brazen, and he applauded police for taking aggressive measures to crack down on them. We spoke to two residents who recounted the terrifying ordeals they faced during two separate home invasions that occurred just hours apart on the same day as a deadly police operation in Marabella. Still traumatized after being held at gunpoint and beaten, 67-year-old Joyce Murad said she wants more police patrols in the area, but she doesn't know when or if she'll ever feel safe in her home again. Stay tuned for comprehensive coverage of these stories in our major newscast at 7 p.m. on CNC3 and across all digital platforms.
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You understand? 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
1: 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And T is for... 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

0: Mona.
1: Hi, Maris.
0: Not too long, came from work. Weekend start. And we outside.
1: Yeah. Ah, we outside. Follow Sammy. You never only follow Sammy. Only know what's going on happen. One, only gonna be missing work on a Monday. 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